Mirror, mirror on the wall, tell me, mirror, what is wrong? Can it be my daylight clothes or is it just my daylight song? What I do ain't make believe. People say I sit and try, but when it comes to being good,

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Whiskey or nuts with the nuts so I don't get an aftermath. But if I do, I'll calmly punch them in the 4th day of July. Cause they tried to mess with 3rd degree, that's me, myself, and I.

0: y señores, vuelve la Pachanga Mix número 5.
1: Get ready for action.
2: El maestro ha vuelto.
3: Probably the most challenging record you have ever put on your turntable.